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2: Here's the Metro News AccuWeather forecast. Tonight, expect partly cloudy skies and high humidity with a thunderstorm on the horizon. Later on, patchy fog will have visibility reduced. The low will be 66. Tomorrow will bring mostly cloudy conditions, high humidity, and a few showers along with a thunderstorm. The high will reach 80. As night falls tomorrow, the skies will be partly to mostly cloudy with spots of thunderstorms in the area. The low temperature will be around 67. For weather anytime, download the AccuWeather app. For Metro News, I'm meteorologist Jason Catarina.

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2: Here's the Metro News AccuWeather forecast. Tonight, expect partly cloudy skies and high humidity with a thunderstorm on the horizon. Later on, patchy fog will have visibility reduced. The low will be 66. Tomorrow will bring mostly cloudy conditions, high humidity, and a few showers along with a thunderstorm. The high will reach 80. As night falls tomorrow, the skies will be partly to mostly cloudy with spots of thunderstorms in the area. The low temperature will be around 67. For weather anytime, download the AccuWeather app. For Metro News, I'm meteorologist Jason Catarina.

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years of service to the community this Saturday, noon until 4. This is Melissa. The radio crew and I will be there noon until 2 for a live remote broadcast. 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If you plan to attend, please contact Seneca Designs and we'll see you there. 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
1: Here's the Metro News AccuWeather forecast. Tonight, expect partly cloudy skies and high humidity with a thunderstorm on the horizon. Later on, patchy fog will have visibility reduced. The low will be 66. Tomorrow will bring mostly cloudy conditions, high humidity, and a few showers along with a thunderstorm. The high will reach 80. As night falls tomorrow, the skies will be partly to mostly cloudy with spots of thunderstorms in the area. The low temperature will be around 67. For weather anytime, download the AccuWeather app. For Metro News, I'm meteorologist Jason Catarina.

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1: Here's the Metro News AccuWeather forecast. Overnight, expect partly cloudy skies with fog and high humidity levels, along with the possibility of a thunderstorm. The temperature will drop to a low of 66. Moving into Thursday, it will be mostly cloudy and slightly cooler, but still humid with a few showers and a thunderstorm likely. The high temperature will reach 79. Thursday night will bring partly to mostly cloudy conditions, remaining humid with scattered thunderstorms possible as temperatures fall to a low of 67. For weather anytime, download the AccuWeather app. For Metro News, I'm meteorologist Jason Caterina.

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1: Here's the Metro News AccuWeather forecast. Overnight, expect partly cloudy skies with fog and high humidity levels, along with the possibility of a thunderstorm. The temperature will drop to a low of 66. Moving into Thursday, it will be mostly cloudy and slightly cooler, but still humid with a few showers and a thunderstorm likely. The high temperature will reach 79. Thursday night will bring partly to mostly cloudy conditions, remaining humid with scattered thunderstorms possible as temperatures fall to a low of 67. For weather anytime, download the AccuWeather app. For Metro News, I'm meteorologist Jason Caterina.

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1: Here's the Metro News AccuWeather forecast. Overnight, expect partly cloudy skies with fog and high humidity levels, along with the possibility of a thunderstorm. The temperature will drop to a low of 66. Moving into Thursday, it will be mostly cloudy and slightly cooler, but still humid with a few showers and a thunderstorm likely. The high temperature will reach 79. Thursday night will bring partly to mostly cloudy conditions, remaining humid with scattered thunderstorms possible as temperatures fall to a low of 67. For weather anytime, download the AccuWeather app. For Metro News, I'm meteorologist Jason Caterina.

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1: Here's the Metro News AccuWeather forecast. Overnight, expect partly cloudy skies with fog and high humidity levels, along with the possibility of a thunderstorm. The temperature will drop to a low of 66. Moving into Thursday, it will be mostly cloudy and slightly cooler, but still humid with a few showers and a thunderstorm likely. The high temperature will reach 79. Thursday night will bring partly to mostly cloudy conditions, remaining humid with scattered thunderstorms possible as temperatures fall to a low of 67. For weather anytime, download the AccuWeather app. For Metro News, I'm meteorologist Jason Caterina.

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1: Here's the Metro News AccuWeather forecast. Overnight, expect partly cloudy skies with fog and high humidity levels, along with the possibility of a thunderstorm. The temperature will drop to a low of 66. Moving into Thursday, it will be mostly cloudy and slightly cooler, but still humid with a few showers and a thunderstorm likely. The high temperature will reach 79. Thursday night will bring partly to mostly cloudy conditions, remaining humid with scattered thunderstorms possible as temperatures fall to a low of 67. For weather anytime, download the AccuWeather app. For Metro News, I'm meteorologist Jason Catarina.

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3: Here's the Metro News AccuWeather forecast. Overnight, expect partly cloudy skies with fog and high humidity levels, along with the possibility of a thunderstorm. The temperature will drop to a low of 66. Moving into Thursday, it will be mostly cloudy and slightly cooler, but still humid with a few showers and a thunderstorm likely. The high temperature will reach 79. Thursday night will bring partly to mostly cloudy conditions, remaining humid with scattered thunderstorms possible as temperatures fall to a low of 67. For weather anytime, download the AccuWeather app.

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2: West Virginia Metro News, I'm Chris Lawrence. The state school board is making three moves in connection with county school systems.
3: The state board says it's taking the Randolph County school system off of emergency status after the district got its financial house in order during the past year. The state board also decided Wednesday to keep the Roane County system in a state of emergency for another 6 months as it continues to reduce a deficit. The board then voted Wednesday to seize partial control of the Harrison County school system because it has 239 workers above the funding formula and will spend down its surplus to $6 million over the next year. A report to the board says the local school board is unwilling to cut jobs. State Board Vice President Vic Gabriel, a former worker in Harrison County School, says it's time for them to listen up.
4: I hope that that board and everybody else involved in Harrison County welcomes the assistance that we're about to give you.
3: You can read the report at our website. I'm Jeff Jenkins, WVMetroNews.com.
2: The town of Barrickville in Marion County denies that members of the city police department have been fired. In a statement released Wednesday, the town's attorney said those remaining two officers were placed on temporary inactive status and that the town's leaders are reviewing department records and operations. Folks living in the proposed path of another high voltage power line are up in arms. Developers of the Valley Link Valley North route held an informational meeting in Tucker County Wednesday night, many claiming the line would destroy land that's been in their family for generations. You're listening to Metro News, the voice of West Virginia.
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2: A startling sight for motorists on I-79 in Harrison County as a school bus burned on the side of the highway. It happened a little after 3 o'clock Wednesday near the Jerry Dove Drive exit. Officials stressed there were no students on board. The fire appeared to have started in the rear wheel area of the bus. And those with

0: 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From the Metro News Anchor Desk, I'm Chris Lawrence.
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2: Here's the Metro News AccuWeather forecast. Today will bring mostly cloudy skies with temperatures reaching a high of 79 degrees. It will not be as warm, but humidity will be noticeable along with a few showers and a thunderstorm. Tonight, expect partly to mostly cloudy conditions with lingering humidity and the chance of a thunderstorm in some areas. The low will drop to 67 degrees. Tomorrow, conditions will remain cloudy and humid with a heavy thunderstorm expected in the afternoon. Be on the lookout for possible flash flooding as the high reaches 80 degrees. For weather anytime, download the AccuWeather app. For Metro News, I'm meteorologist Joe Lundberg.
3: Temperatures in the upper 60s around the area. Not too bad anymore. A little fog going on. Saw one pesky deer stand alongside the road just waiting for me to look away and not pay attention. So keep your eyes peeled, will you? I busted one last week. So, yeah, right out in front of me it came. I don't know what it is. I guess they're standing there, right? And they come into your headlights. Maybe it's just, oh gosh, we can see, guys. Let's cross the road. I know they can see good at night, don't get me wrong, but I'm just saying, when that headlights hit them, there they go. You just got to watch out, man. Be careful. That one ran out in front of me so fast, there was nothing I could do, but I hit the brakes, but it didn't do any good. I mean, you know, it was too fast. That can happen. So, but at least, you know, I can, if you see one ahead of you on down the road, you can plan for it. It's going to do what it's going to do. You got to be ready for whatever that is. But the other way, when it happens like that, there's nothing you can do about it. Just trying to help you here. Just keep your eyes peeled this morning. It's the morning show just getting started. Thanks to Bird's House of Donuts in downtown Elkins. Beautiful things. I think he's singing about donuts. Not sure. Here's Megan Maroney.

0: not allergic to gluten. Gluten is allergic to him.
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That is Riley Green. It's Changed My Line. I got some birthdays to talk about. The Dairy Queen Birthday Club. Let's see who's having a birthday today. Brindley Wyatt. Wyatt Lanham. excuse me. Dallas Canfield. Hunter Schaefer is having a birthday. Janet Canfield. I'm not done yet. Kayla Fortney and Norma Van Dievinger. Well, here you go. We got a whole army there. Happy birthday to all of you. One of you could win a cake Monday morning at the same time. Real close to it anyway. We'll find out if you win or not. Goodness gracious, get your birthday in too. Join the Dairy Queen Birthday Club, folks, at WDNEFM.com. 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

0: Barbara Mandrell, that'll take you all the way back to 1979. Today happens to be National Dimples Day. Did you know that? If you've got dimples, it's kind of rare. Did you know that? I just was reading this thing. It says only 20 to 30% of the entire world population has dimples. And most people possess two dimples that have them anyway. A rare few will only have one when they're smiling. It is. So if you've got dimples, you're in the rare group. So celebrate yourself today and smile. They make you look good. National Sugar Cookie Day. I know what I'm going to be doing later.
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0: Langley and Morgan Wallet on that on WD&E. I don't know who won the oil change from Bob's Automotive just yet. The computer hasn't sput it out. That's the past tense of spit, I think. Sput. Works for me. We'll find out, though, at 7:20. By then, I'll know who won the oil change. Again, thanks to Bob's Automotive in Cravensdale. Got a forecast coming up, couple tunes, and then we're going to do the Pledge of Allegiance with the kids from North Elementary School, brought to you by Mountain Valley Bank.
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8: Here's the Metro News AccuWeather forecast. Today will bring mostly cloudy skies with temperatures reaching a high of 79 degrees. It will not be as warm, but humidity will be noticeable, along with a few showers and a thunderstorm. Tonight, expect partly to mostly cloudy conditions with lingering humidity and the chance of a thunderstorm in some areas. The low will drop to 67 degrees. Tomorrow, conditions will remain cloudy and humid, with a heavy thunderstorm expected in the afternoon. Be on the lookout for possible flash flooding as the high reaches 80 degrees. For weather anytime, download the AccuWeather app. For Metro News, I'm meteorologist Joe Lundberg.
0: Well, we're at 68 degrees at WD&E with the morning show going on thanks to Bird Sound Sedona's. My wife and I sucked down a half a dozen of banana split donuts over the weekend. Well, over the last 3 days, let's put it that way. Filled with banana cream, strawberry jelly, chopped with a pineapple glaze, the banana split. You got to try that. And they've got an island cake donut. You need to be aware. A vanilla cake donut chopped with pineapple glaze and toasted coconut. I'm salivating again. That's all at Birds in downtown Elkins. Little Band of Gold. Here's Sonny J.

0: called MacArthur. That's Hardy along with Eric Church, Tim McGraw in there. Goodness gracious. Good stuff. Let's do the Pledge of Allegiance with the kids from North Elementary School. They've been practicing, you know, for years. I know. Fifth grade class from Mrs. Daniels' classroom. We're going to do that right now, brought to you by Mountain Valley Bank.
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3: With a Metro News Minute, I'm Chris Lawrence. The State Board of Education is making three moves in connection with the county school system.
4: The State Board says it's taking the Randolph County school system off of emergency status after the district got its financial house in order during the past year. The State Board also decided Wednesday to keep the Roane County system in a state of emergency for another 6 months as it continues to reduce a deficit. The board then voted Wednesday to seize partial control of the Harrison County school system because it has 239 workers above the funding formula and will spend down its surplus to $6 million over the next year.

0: A report to the board says a local school board is unwilling to cut jobs. State Board Vice President Vic Gabriel, a former worker in Harrison County School, says it's time for them to listen up.
1: I hope that that board and everybody else involved in Harrison County welcomes the assistance that we're about to give you.
0: You can read the report at our website. I'm Jeff Jenkins, WVMetroNews.com.
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4: Here's the Metro News AccuWeather forecast. Today will bring mostly cloudy skies with temperatures reaching a high of 79 degrees. It will not be as warm, but humidity will be noticeable along with a few showers and a thunderstorm. Tonight, expect partly to mostly cloudy conditions with lingering humidity and the chance of a thunderstorm in some areas. The low will drop to 67 degrees. Tomorrow, conditions will remain cloudy and humid with a heavy thunderstorm expected in the afternoon. Be on the lookout for possible flash flooding as the high reaches 80 degrees. For weather anytime, download the AccuWeather app. For Metro News, I'm meteorologist Joe Lundberg.
5: 68 whole degrees here at WTNE with some Morgan Wallen for you.

0: Yeah.
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0: All right, then. I'll give him a shotgun.
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That's Lady A on that one. Love don't live here. If you got a birthday, I better be reading your name right now. I'm looking at the Dairy Queen birthday box and on WDNEFM.com. Got a whole list of them. Norma Van Dievender. Kayla Fortney's having a birthday. Janet Canfield. Hunter Schaefer. Personal friend of mine. Dallas Canfield, along with Wyatt Lanham and Brinley Wyatt. See there? I told you we got a bunch of them going on. They're all in the running to win that cake. Next Monday morning, a little after 6 o'clock, we'll announce the winner of that one. And don't forget, we've got another winner to announce here at about 20 past, right before the Farmer's Almanac. We're going to find out who won that oil change from Bob's Automotive here in just a little bit. Turn this truck around. Here's Jordan Davis.

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If you have a big event coming up, talk to them about portable toilet rentals. 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

0: coming down.
1: Johnny Cash, a classic brought to you by the folks at the Outhouse. Well, the computer done sput somebody's name out. Who won the Bob's Automotive Oil Change? I just happen to know it's Wendell Jack. Wendell Jack, I sent you a message to let you know what you got to do to get your appointment all set up. So look at your messages, Wendell. There you go, Wendell Jack this week. We'll do it again next week. You'll have another chance. Tuesday morning, we'll have another keyword. And again, a week from now, we'll have yet another winner, thanks to Bob's Automotive in Cravensdale. 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
1: 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And some think their nuances can be especially revealing. 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With more practical tips and useful advice, this is the Old Farmer's Almanac Radio Report for Friday, July 10th, the 191st day of the year. Philanthropist Eunice Kennedy Shriver was born on this day, and in 1913, the mercury hit 134 degrees in California's Death Valley, the hottest temperature ever recorded in the U.S. We wouldn't call it a science exactly, but there is a mode of thought that says the shape of your toes can reveal a lot about your personality. If your second toe is longer than your big toe, for example, it indicates you're a good leader, athletic, but a bit impulsive. 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If your little toe is unusually small, you're likely to be playful and childlike. Can you wiggle your little toe by yourself? That says you're flirty and adventurous. 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

That was number one for 2 weeks in a row back in 1991, their debut single, Diamond Reel, by the way. It's Bluegrass Time. Andrew Crawford ready for you. Had my share of heartache. If you like this kind of music, I'm inviting you to join me on Sunday morning from 8 to 10 for 2 hours of it. 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
2: Here's the Metro News AccuWeather forecast. Today will bring mostly cloudy skies with temperatures reaching a high of 79 degrees. It will not be as warm, but humidity will be noticeable along with a few showers and a thunderstorm. Tonight, expect partly to mostly cloudy conditions with lingering humidity and the chance of a thunderstorm in some areas. The low will drop to 67 degrees. Tomorrow, conditions will remain cloudy and humid with a heavy thunderstorm expected in the afternoon. Be on the lookout for possible flash flooding as the high reaches 80 degrees. For weather anytime, download the AccuWeather app. For Metro News, I'm meteorologist Joe Lundberg.
3: Well, we're sitting here 69 degrees, if you must know. Coming up, excuse me. I knew that was coming. Chase Matthews, darling, carry on. Kenny Chesney right now is Ain't a Bad Life. It's Thomas Rhett and Jordan Davis.

0: Kenny Chesney. That's Carry On on WDNE. Saturday, it's Seneca Designs 50th Anniversary Open House. It's going to be from 12 to 4 o'clock. You can stop by and check it all out. 50-year history of service. They want you to stop by. They've got some refreshments planned for you, a bunch of giveaways, and the radio crew is going to be there from 12 to 2. So you want to make that. That's going to be a lot of fun. Who knows what you're going to win?
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2: With the Metro News Minute, I'm Chris Lawrence. The State Department of Environmental Protection says they are transitioning their response to the People's Cartage Warehouse fire to an environmental remediation and cleanup phase. The fire was declared out Tuesday. Now it'll be turned over to owners who are securing an environmental cleanup company that will handle the work. And the DEP will remain on site to inspect the progress of that work each step of the way. Meanwhile, the first lawsuit over the fire has been filed. Charleston attorneys Jesse Forbes and Dante DiTrapano filed the case in federal court this week. Forbes said the company owes the public a proper explanation and a transparent investigation.
3: This is on the 4th of July weekend where we're supposed to be celebrating freedom in this country. And part of being free is not worrying about an out-of-state corporation violating safety standards and coming into our state on the 4th of July weekend with dangerous chemicals and allowing something like this to happen.
2: And that suit is being proposed as a class action lawsuit. With a Metro News Minute, I'm Chris Lawrence.
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5: Here's the Metro News AccuWeather forecast. Today will bring mostly cloudy skies with temperatures reaching a high of 79 degrees. It will not be as warm, but humidity will be noticeable along with a few showers and a thunderstorm. Tonight, expect partly to mostly cloudy conditions with lingering humidity and the chance of a thunderstorm in some areas. The low will drop to 67 degrees. Tomorrow, conditions will remain cloudy and humid with a heavy thunderstorm expected in the afternoon. Be on the lookout for possible flash flooding as the high reaches 80 degrees. For weather anytime, download the AccuWeather app. For Metro News, I'm meteorologist Joe Lundberg.
6: One whole minute past 8 o'clock, 68 degrees here.

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And we're going to buy, sell, and trade. You can actually call me up. Maybe you're looking for some strange part for your car, truck, SUV, or whatever, or you've got something you need hauled off. Selling a refrigerator, that's the kind of thing we do. So you can call or text me. I'll give you the number, and we'll go over the rules of some of the things we can't buy, sell, and trade with on the air. So we'll do that right before the show starts and then get into it all the way till 10 o'clock this morning. Hey, how you look? Here's Josh Ross on WD&E with Brad Paisley's Ticks. It's next.

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From right here in the great state of West Virginia, Brad Paisley on WDNA off the Fifth Gear CD. I've got a bunch of birthdays. If you haven't, if you're having a birthday, you haven't heard me on this, it could be you I'm about to mention. Unless, of course, you didn't join the Derek Green Birthday Club, and that requires a triple shame on you. You need to do that at WDNEFM.com. Stick it in there. Brinley Wyatt, happy birthday. Wyatt Lanham, along with Dallas Canfield, Hunter Schaefer, Janet Canfield, and Kayla Fortney, not done yet, Norma Van Dievender. Well, happy birthday to all of you. And Monday we'll give a cake away. A little after six, you know the drill. If you don't, welcome to WDNE and listen to the Joe Danger Morning Show, brought to you by Bird's House of Donuts. They got an island cake donut, a vanilla cake donut, by the, that is, it's topped with pineapple, that is, glazed, can't get it out my mouth, pineapple glaze and toasted coconut. They got a banana split donut, too, filled with banana cream and strawberry jelly in there, too, topped with a pineapple glaze. My wife and I just ended up, well, a half a dozen of those I bought the other day. My, my, my, you got to get yourself a banana split donut. Zach John King is the guy's name. Here's Get Your Drinking.

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Rentals.

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2: Well, have you heard who won the oil change that Bob gives away every week? 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Wendell Jack, our latest winner, will do it again next week, Tuesday morning at 7:20. I'll give you yet another keyword. And next Thursday at 7:20, we'll announce the winner. Wendell Jack. Congratulations, big guy. 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Hey, what do you get when you cross a turtle with a porcupine? You'll never get it. What do you get when you cross a turtle with a porcupine? 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

Years of service to the community this Saturday, noon until 4. This is Melissa. 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It's Seneca Designs' 50th anniversary open house this Saturday, 12 to 4.

0: Beautiful Things, Megan Maroney on WDNE. It's sports time. We do this every day of the week, about this same time. Metro News Sports. It's always brought to you by Seneca Designs. And by the way, while we're talking about Seneca Designs, coming up this Saturday, their 50th anniversary open house from 12 to 4 o'clock. You can come tour the place and meet the folks that make it all happen. And refreshments going to be there too, giveaways. That's Saturday, again, from 12 to 4. Now, the radio crew is going to be there from 12 to 2, so come on out. Metro News Sports up next.
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2: 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Good morning. I'm Daniel Woods. The countdown is on to the West Virginia Mountaineer football season with head coach Rich Rodriguez. Get a preview on his team. 12 Rodriguez says after another big roster turnover, he's a

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1: We kind of flipped the roster again, 80 get new guys again this year, and it wasn't, we just had to because we had a lot of seniors last year. We had a little bit more money this year, a lot more time, a little bit more intent on who we wanted to get out of the portal. So now we only got, I think, 14 or 15 seniors.
0: You can read more on Rodriguez's comments at WVMetroNews.com. The NBA Summer League begins league-wide tonight with a number of players with West Virginia ties taking the floor in Las Vegas. Eight players that spent time at West Virginia University are part of Summer League. Eric Stevenson with the Denver Nuggets, Javon Small with the Memphis Grizzlies, Jesse Edwards with the Milwaukee Bucks, Trayson Eagelstaff and Toby Okoni with the New York Knicks, Tucker DeVries with the Boston Celtics, Muhammad Wagi with the Utah Jazz, and Fairmont native Jalen Bridges with the Portland Trail Blazers. Three additional West Virginia natives are competing in the Summer League. Poca's Isaac McNeely with the Atlanta Hawks, Musselman's Jake Stevens with the Phoenix Suns, and Charleston native and Marshall alum John Elmore with the Los Angeles Lakers. Two more Marshall products are taking part. Wyatt Fricks with the Charlotte Hornets and Tavion Kinsey with the Indiana Pacers. 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For 40 years, the voice of West Virginia.
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0: The Health Plan Champions Cup for both the boys and girls in Class AAA belongs to Bridgeport High School. The award from the WVSSAC recognizing excellence in athletics and academics. Bridgeport won state championships in boys soccer and girls cross country to go alongside four runner-up finishes throughout the athletic year. And in Major League Baseball, three-time Cy Young Award winner Justin Verlander will retire at the end of the season, announcing that after being named to his 10th All-Star game this week by Commissioner Rob Manfred. At the Metro News Sports Desk, I'm Daniel.
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3: Here's the Metro News AccuWeather forecast. Today will bring mostly cloudy skies with temperatures reaching a high of 79 degrees. It will not be as warm, but humidity will be noticeable, along with a few showers and a thunderstorm. Tonight, expect partly to mostly cloudy conditions with lingering humidity and the chance of a thunderstorm in some areas. The low will drop to 67 degrees. Tomorrow, conditions will remain cloudy and humid, with a heavy thunderstorm expected in the afternoon. Be on the lookout for possible flash flooding as the high reaches 80 degrees. For weather anytime, download the AccuWeather app. For Metro News, I'm meteorologist Joe Lundberg.
4: Well, it has warmed up a little bit. We're up to 73 here at 98.9 WDE. I've got a classic brought to you by The Outhouse coming up. Tammy Wynette, Stand By Your Man. That one. Oh, yeah, you know, probably know all the words to it. Right now, here's Cole Swindell, Forever to Me, WDNE.

Classic country cuts from 98.9 WDNE in the Outhouse. 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

0: When it comes to news, we're first in country. Country News Now. Thomas Rhett kicks off his Soundtrack to Life tour tonight, and the hardest part to prep? The set list.
1: How do you craft a show where there is never a part of the show where someone feels like, okay, now is the time I was going to tell my friend that I came with what I was going to tell her? 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Like, how do you keep people engaged for 90 minutes? And it is just kind of the luck of the draw with the set list.
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2: With the Metro News Minute, I'm Chris Lawrence. Folks in Wheeling with a lot of concern about plans for a potential data center. Silicon Foundation has bought the former center foundry and machine site in Warwood, and plans were announced in late June to convert the 15-acre site into a data center. Many residents turned down for a public hearing about it this week and spoke against the idea.

0: Equal anxiety among those living in the path of a newly announced 765 kV transmission line that will pass through a number of central and northern West Virginia counties. The 260-mile Valley North project would pass through Gilmer, Doddridge, Upshur, Harrison, Lewis, Barber, Tucker, and Preston counties. Developers started their public meetings on the proposed path in Tucker County last night and have additional meetings later this month. Most of those speaking were opposed. State Acting Lottery Director David Bradley says the lottery cut a $2 million check this week to a person who showed up at headquarters. They had bought that $2 million winning Powerball ticket in May at the Go-Mart in Chinston. With the Metro News Minute, I'm Chris Lawrence.
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2: Here's the Metro News AccuWeather forecast. Today will bring mostly cloudy skies with temperatures reaching a high of 79 degrees. It will not be as warm, but humidity will be noticeable along with a few showers and a thunderstorm. Tonight, expect partly to mostly cloudy conditions with lingering humidity and the chance of a thunderstorm in some areas. The low will drop to 67 degrees. Tomorrow, conditions will remain cloudy and humid with a heavy thunderstorm expected in the afternoon. Be on the lookout for possible flash flooding as the high reaches 80 degrees. For weather anytime, download the AccuWeather app. For Metro News, I'm meteorologist Joe Lundberg.
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2: This Metro News Minute, I'm Jeff Jenkins. The State Department of Environmental Protection says the People's Cartage Warehouse site, where that big plastics fire happened this week in Wood County, has been turned back over to the company. The DEP says the company is identifying an environmental contractor to handle cleanup and remediation under DEP oversight. Now, there's already a lawsuit on the books against People's Cartage. Charleston attorney Jesse Forbes says he's hoping for class action status. And he says this is not ambulance chasing.
3: We can't start preserving evidence. We can't get our experts on the ground. We can't investigate what happened for these folks until this is filed. Okay. And by doing that, that allows us to get out on the civil justice side of things, make sure that all the evidence is preserved, that we know what happened, and hopefully get answers for these people.
2: Several well-known plaintiff's attorneys part of the lawsuit. The next high transmission line starting to get a lot of discussion in parts of the state is the Valley Link line that will begin in Putnam County, move through several other counties, several public meetings this week. With this Metro News Minute, I'm Jeff Jenkins.

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but humidity will be noticeable along with a few showers and a thunderstorm. Tonight, expect partly to mostly cloudy conditions with lingering humidity and the chance of a thunderstorm in some areas. The low will drop to 67 degrees. Tomorrow, conditions will remain cloudy and humid with a heavy thunderstorm expected in the afternoon. Be on the lookout for possible flash flooding as the high reaches 80 degrees. For weather anytime, download the AccuWeather app. For Metro News, I'm meteorologist Joe Lundberg.

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2: I knew I'd see her around. 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We just needed some

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She's so

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3: With this Metro News Minute, I'm Jeff Jenkins. State School Superintendent Michelle Blatt has to meet a series of goals in the next year. They were released at the State Board of Education meeting Wednesday. They include boosting student enrollment, support and accountability, advancing innovation, and future readiness, to name a few. Now, new school board member James Paul voted against it.
4: In my opinion, none of them are specific. None of them are measurable. I don't know how I can come back next year and evaluate whether or not the superintendent has met these goals. And some of them, frankly, I just don't think are aligned with what I believe the board's core responsibility should be.
3: He was the only no vote. Meanwhile, the state board is slicing the number of scheduled meetings it has in a year in half. The board has announced it will begin meeting every other month. Firefighters in Wood County going to get some well-deserved rest after clearing the scene over the last few hours at the People's Carter's Warehouse fire on the outskirts of Parkersburg. The fire is out. Wood County Commissioner David Blair Couch says now the focus turns to cleanup.
5: People's Cartage, I'm sure, will be responsible for assisting us removing the debris.
3: With this Metro News Minute, I'm Jeff Jenkins.

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This Saturday, it's Seneca Design's 50th anniversary open house. 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

and look back at their 50-year history of service. 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
1: That time of the year again when family friends hit the road.

Storm in some areas. The low will drop to 67 degrees. Tomorrow, conditions will remain cloudy and humid with a heavy thunderstorm expected in the afternoon. Be on the lookout for possible flash flooding as the high reaches 80 degrees. For weather anytime, download the AccuWeather app. For Metro News, I'm meteorologist Joe Lundberg.

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seen a big Montana sky. 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London, Paris, paradise. 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

areas. The low will drop to 67 degrees. Tomorrow, conditions will remain cloudy and humid with a heavy thunderstorm expected in the afternoon. Be on the lookout for possible flash flooding as the high reaches 80 degrees. For weather anytime, download the AccuWeather app. For Metro News, I'm meteorologist Joe Lundberg.

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2: Here's the Metro News AccuWeather forecast. Today will bring mostly cloudy skies with temperatures reaching a high of 79 degrees. It will not be as warm, but humidity will be noticeable along with a few showers and a thunderstorm. Tonight, expect partly to mostly cloudy conditions with lingering humidity and the chance of a thunderstorm in some areas. The low will drop to 67 degrees. Tomorrow, conditions will remain cloudy and humid with a heavy thunderstorm expected in the afternoon. Be on the lookout for possible flash flooding as the high reaches 80 degrees. For weather anytime, download the AccuWeather app. For Metro News, I'm meteorologist Joe Lundberg.

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0: 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It's 12 till 4. 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
3: Here's the Metro News AccuWeather forecast. This afternoon, expect mostly cloudy skies with high humidity, a few showers, and the possibility of a thunderstorm. The thunderstorms could lead to flash flooding and localized damaging wind gusts. Temperatures will reach a high of 79 tonight. There might be a thunderstorm in some areas during the early evening, followed by partly to mostly cloudy conditions with lingering humidity. The low will be around 66. Tomorrow will bring cloudy and humid weather with an intense thunderstorm expected in the afternoon. Be alert for flash flooding as temperatures climb to a high of 81. For weather anytime, download the AccuWeather app. For Metro News, I'm meteorologist Joe Lundberg.

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2: This Metro News Minute, I'm Jeff Jenkins. Reaction from Harrison County this afternoon after the state school board voted Wednesday to seize partial control of the system because the county school board has refused to cut jobs even though student enrollment has declined. Harrison County Education West Virginia President Ryan Deems says there's enough blame to go around here. We'll hear more from Deems. Have a story posted at WVMetroNews.com. West Virginia seeing more rain this afternoon. That's going to be the pattern for at least the next few days. National Weather Service has issued a flood watch for nearly every county of the state into Sunday morning. The Children's Home Society of West Virginia getting a check this afternoon from the West Virginia Oil Markers and from the West Virginia Oil Marketers and Grocers Association following the annual Mother's Day fundraising activities in convenience stores and grocery stores across the state. Tracy Nelson leads Omega.
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2: The amount of the check will be announced later today. This is an annual activity. With this Metro News Minutes, I'm Jeff Jenkins.
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5: Here's the Metro News AccuWeather forecast. This afternoon, expect mostly cloudy skies with high humidity, a few showers, and the possibility of a thunderstorm. The thunderstorms could lead to flash flooding and localized damaging wind gusts. Temperatures will reach a high of 79 tonight. There might be a thunderstorm in some areas during the early evening, followed by partly to mostly cloudy conditions with lingering humidity. The low will be around 66. Tomorrow will bring cloudy and humid weather with an intense thunderstorm expected in the afternoon. Be alert for flash flooding as temperatures climb to a high of 81. For weather anytime, download the AccuWeather app. For Metro News, I'm meteorologist Joe Lundberg.
6: Afternoon, I better hit the button there. Good afternoon, John Ellison checking in. It's time for the afternoon drive, that time of the day that we crank the country. We play today's best and yesterday's favorites. Got you some classic country cuttage coming up as well, all thanks to the outhouse. And we'll take a look at country news now coming up here in about 10 minutes. Sports at the bottom of the hour, all thanks to Seneca Designs. And we're going to be with Seneca Designs this weekend, broadcasting live, and I'll tell you all about that. It's their 50th anniversary open house, and that's Saturday at 12 o'clock, and we're going to be there broadcasting live from 12 until 2. You're invited to come by and see what's happening, and we'll break it down and talk more about it. Right now, let's get things started with Jason Aldean on 98.9 FM. Good Thursday afternoon.

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98.9 FM, Morgan Wallen, and Justin Case, cranking the country, keeping it country. I'm John Ellison, checking in on a Thursday as we take the sweet essence of music and wrap it around what you're doing. Country news now is coming up in just a few. We'll get you in the know on what's happening in Nashville and take a look at sports at the bottom of the hour. All thanks to Seneca Designs. Thanks for joining us.

All right, Riley Green, cranking the country, keeping it country. That's how we do it. Right here on your new home for Mountaineer Sports, and we're excited to get that underway. And, man, what a privilege, what a badge of honor. And, of course, carrying the footprint. I know it starts in Morgantown. It's going to run clear through Cumberland, and WDNE is going to be a part of that. And with that said, it's going to be an exciting time. It's going to be a busy time, and I'm probably going to be hiring at least one person and probably two. It's not official yet, but I thought I'd throw it out there. If you'd like to work in the incredible world of radio, well, stop and see us, make an appointment, and we'll have a sit down and see what we can do. Bring us a resume. And yeah, man, it's pretty cool. It's going to be a board operator position, and just making things work. So we're going to get busy, and it's a pretty incredible job, I'll tell you that, and you work with some pretty incredible people. So yeah, come and see us if you'd like to be a part of that. I got to head to Nashville next. We do that each afternoon here about this

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0: That's a song from Stella Lefty and Boston as we get the afternoon drive underway. Johnny, check it in. We do this each day, 3 to 7 o'clock, making sure that your country's covered and talking about some of the great stuff that's happening in the community. And one of those things coming up this Saturday, Seneca Designs having their 50th anniversary open house. That's going to be from 12 until 4. Come out and take a tour of the facility, take a look back at 50 years of history and service, and meet the dedicated individuals that make it happen. Enjoy some refreshments and giveaways. That's this coming Saturday. 12 until 4. The radio crew is going to be there from 12 until 2 broadcasting live. So we hope to see you out and about. 50 years. Wow. And that's at Seneca Design. So, all right, it's time to head to the sports desk and get you in the know on what's happening with Metro News Sports. We do this twice daily. Joe Danger hooking you up about 8:35 each morning. And I come in here about this time each afternoon. So, yes, Metro News Sports all brought to you by Seneca Designs.
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2: Metro News Sports. Good afternoon. I'm Joe Mercado. In just under 2 months, the WVU football program will retire Pat White's number 5 in the ceremony during the season opener against Coastal Carolina. Head coach Rich Rodriguez says the legendary signal caller appreciates the honor but wanted to make sure a current player wasn't impacted by the move.
3: And all he cared about was winning. Didn't care how many yards he had, you know, how many passes he threw. He just wanted to win. So he was a great teammate. I think he was a little surprised when it happened. And the first thing typical Pat did was, well, can we wait another year? Because Jaden Bray's a senior wideout, and he's wearing number 5, so I don't want him to have to change his number. So we'll actually really retire next year, which that's the kind of guy Pat White is.
2: With revenue sharing and NIL dollars now at the heart of building college football rosters, Rodriguez says he would be in favor of building a hard salary cap similar to what's in place in the National Football League. Rodriguez says a move like this could help even the playing field between the various conferences and levels of play.
3: The commissioner's process in the NFL, you know, they have a certain number of rules that everybody has to adhere to in order to be fair and equitable. Well, in college, it seems like if the rule didn't fit, you go to the right judge and you get it to go. And so the NCAA's been a little bit, obviously, in a tough situation. And people are realizing that. That's why we're trying to get the Protect College Sports Act going. But to get everybody a degree in D.C. right now is a hard thing to do.
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3: Tucker County football team has won 5 playoff games in the last 3 seasons, and this fall, the Mountain Lions will be tested by a schedule that contains 3 of the 4 Class A semifinalists from a year ago.
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9: Here's the Metro News AccuWeather forecast. Tonight, expect a chance of a thunderstorm early this evening. Then skies will be partly to mostly cloudy and humid with a low of 66. Tomorrow will bring cloudy and humid conditions with a drenching thunderstorm likely in the afternoon, so watch out for flash flooding. The high will reach 81. Tomorrow night remains cloudy and humid with a few showers and a thunderstorm and a low of 68. Moving into Saturday, expect cloudy and humid weather with a thunderstorm possible in some parts of the area in the afternoon, reaching a high of 78. For weather anytime, download the AccuWeather app. For Metro News, I'm meteorologist Jason Caterina.
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The Hag, Merle Haggard with a classic country cut, all thanks to The Outhouse. And remember, when it comes to septic tank pumping, don't delay. 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Here's Kane Brown. News coming up at the top of the hour, all thanks to Darren's Pizza Shack.

0: 98.9. Kane Brown as we creep up on top of the 4 o'clock hour on a workday Thursday. Johnny, keeping your country covered here on 98.9 FM. And coming up at the top of the hour, we've got news. News at 4 is all brought to you by Darren's Pizza Shack. We got your healthy living update coming up. That's all thanks to the St. George Medical Clinic. And we'll put the ribbon on the last hour of your workday, and we'll call it a day. And we're just another day closer to the weekend. So, and coming up this weekend, of course, we're going to be out broadcasting live with our friends at Seneca Designs for a 50th anniversary open house, 12 to 4. Come and tour the facility. 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And that's Saturday, 12 to 4. 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And we hope to see your smiling face out. 50 years. 50th anniversary open house. Seneca Designs is coming Saturday. 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
2: With this Metro News Minute, I'm Jeff Jenkins. Meteorologists are urging West Virginians to be vigilant over the next few days for possible flooding. National Weather Service meteorologist Levi Cornett says most of the state's under a flood watch through Sunday morning.
3: Very rich moisture, but we also have like very weak flow, so most of the stuff that comes through and pops up in the afternoon just kind of sits over the area and just dumps a bunch of rain.
2: Cornett says there's the threat for flooding because most areas just can't take a bunch of rain. A surprise for some of those in Harrison County that the State Board of Education has seized partial control of the school system, most of that based on finances and having too many teachers over the funding formula. We have reaction at our website this afternoon, WVMetroNews.com. The Berkeley County Health Department has confirmed a rabid skunk in the county. The dead animal was tested. It had rabies. It's the sixth rabies case in Berkeley County this year. With this Metro News Minute, I'm Jeff.
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7: Here's the Metro News AccuWeather forecast. Tonight, expect a chance of a thunderstorm early this evening. Then skies will be partly to mostly cloudy and humid with a low of 66. Tomorrow will bring cloudy and humid conditions with a drenching thunderstorm likely in the afternoon, so watch out for flash flooding. The high will reach 81. Tomorrow night remains cloudy and humid with a few showers and a thunderstorm and a low of 68. Moving into Saturday, expect cloudy and humid weather with a thunderstorm possible in some parts of the area in the afternoon, reaching a high of 78. For weather anytime, download the AccuWeather app. For Metro News, I'm meteorologist Jason Caterina.
4: All right, off into the 4 o'clock. Here we go, the last hour of the work day, and we're to kick things off with Preston Cooper and Week. I got Zach Topp's newest tune just south of Sanity coming up, and we're going to step it back with some Joe Diffie. Yeah, good Thursday afternoon. Little country rhythm and blues for you as we start the 4 on 98.9 WDNE, your new home for Mountaineer Sports.

Head Zach Top and South of Sanity. Today's best and yesterday's favorites for you. And I got you a classic country cut coming up here in just a little bit as well. All thanks to The Outhouse. This next artist, I was in a group one time, blessed enough to open for this next artist. Joe Diffie is the artist's name and one of the best bands I've ever heard live. It was at a private party, and those guys were rocking out country style. Joe Diffie, rest his soul, and a little honky-tonk attitude as we roll towards the break on 98.9 FM WDNA.

0: 98.9 FM, John Morgan and Kid Myself. Good Thursday afternoon, and glad to be in covering your country, providing the soundtrack to your day. Going to be out this weekend with our friends down at Seneca Designs. It's their 50th anniversary open house. 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That's right. 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Seneca Designs for their 50th anniversary open house. Once again, 12 until 4. I got to bounce out of the way, take a quick break. I got Hardy, Dustin Lynch, and Ella and Morgan all coming up next on the Afternoon Drive. 98.9 FM WDNA. 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

0: 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Ellen Morgan, as we work our way through the 4 o'clock hour on a workday Thursday. Hope you're having a great day, no matter what you're doing. We got all your favorites right here. Today's best, yesterday's favorites, and got you a classic country cut coming up here in just a few minutes, all thanks to the Outhouse. At 5 o'clock, we've got news, and that's brought to you by Bob's Automotive. Now, Joe Danger, he has the Bob's Automotive Weekly Keyword Contest on Tuesdays about 7:20. He'll throw out a weekly keyword. You have 2 days to text that back to us to 636-9363, and then on Thursday he pulls a winner for a 6-quart synthetic oil change from our friends at Bob's Automotive, all because we know a guy and we want you to know a guy too, a guy named Bob at Bob's Automotive. So that's all coming up at the top of the 5, and then we're going to take you down to Beender's on the drive at 5 and talk about a menu and talk about last week's First Friday and talk about the Midsummer Jam that's coming up. So we got a lot to pass along to you. Got some new items on the menu that we're going to be talking about. That's all coming up next hour on the drive at 5 with our friends at Beender's on 98.9 FM WDNE, your new home for Mountaineer sports.
1: 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Boys and girls basketball is canceled for just tonight, and students continue to get ready for fall sports starting next month. Football season gets underway Friday, August 28th, in a home matchup against Pocahontas County. WVU football continues to build toward the 2026 season. The Mountaineers announced their promotional schedule and game day giveaways, while offensive lineman Wyatt Cook has been named to the preseason All-Big 12 team. In WVU women's basketball, season tickets and renewals are now on sale as the Mountaineers prepare for another season under head coach Mark Kellogg. Your Tucker County Sports Report is brought to you by Atkins Home Center in Parsons.
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1: Here's the Metro News AccuWeather forecast. Tonight, expect a chance of a thunderstorm early this evening. Then skies will be partly to mostly cloudy and humid with a low of 66. Tomorrow will bring cloudy and humid conditions with a drenching thunderstorm likely in the afternoon, so watch out for flash flooding. The high will reach 81. Tomorrow night remains cloudy and humid with a few showers and a thunderstorm and a low of 68. Moving into Saturday, expect cloudy and humid weather with a thunderstorm possible in some parts of the area in the afternoon, reaching a high of 78. For weather anytime, download the AccuWeather app. For Metro News, I'm meteorologist Jason Caterina.
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Of course, it's Conway. And yeah, don't call him a cowboy, a classic country cut for you, all powered by our friends at the Outhouse. And remember, when it comes to all your portable toilet needs, call the Outhouse. They can hook you up. 636-7079, serving Randolph, Pocahontas, and surrounding counties. We're just about ready to put the ribbon on the day, and Taylor Swift is helping us out on 98.9 FM.

It's Taylor Swift. And I knew it, I knew ya. Wrap it up here on a workday, school day, Thursday, no matter what you're doing. Thank you for letting me wrap the sweet essence of music around what you do. News coming up at the top of the hour, all thanks to Bob's Automotive. We're going to take you down to Beender's on the Drive at 5 and talk about a menu that you don't want to miss. We got some new items to talk about, so make sure you tune in coming up next hour. And we're going to talk about the Midsummer Jam and some of the local artists that's going to be performing. So we're going to be out Saturday on a live-action broadcast. We're going to be with our friends at Seneca Designs. They're celebrating their 50th anniversary open house, 12 to 4, and you're invited to come by, take a tour of the facility, take a look back at 50 years of service, and meet the dedicated individuals who make it happen.

0: each day. 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That's coming up Saturday. Seneca Designs for their 50th anniversary open house, 12 to 4. We'll see you there. All right, we're going to put the ribbon on things with some Justin Moore, Cody Johnson, and Riley Green. That's all next on 98.9 WDNA.
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2: With this Metro News Minute, I'm Jeff Jenkins. Those with SNAP benefits can use them to buy sugary drinks again. The change back came in recent days. West Virginia Oil Marketers and Grocers Association Executive Director Tracy Nelson says her members worked hard to get it done.
3: When the USDA sent the notice out last Thursday that, you know, our retailers, you know, they were told they have to start selling those products again. So they immediately started working on that process. And probably a lot of them were up and running by the weekend for the holiday weekend.
2: Nelson says it's harder to make those switches back and forth for smaller retailers. Some legal news to report this afternoon. Secretary of State Chris Warner once again telling the U.S. Department of Justice he will not release more personal information on West Virginia voters. Warner saying in a letter, state law prohibits him from doing that. Also from the court, State Attorney General J.B. McCuskey turned down in his attempt to slow down the reconsideration of a legal challenge to the state's foster care law. With this Metro News Minute, I'm Jeff Chang.
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5: Here's the Metro News AccuWeather forecast. Tonight, expect a chance of a thunderstorm early this evening. Then skies will be partly to mostly cloudy and humid with a low of 66. Tomorrow will bring cloudy and humid conditions with a drenching thunderstorm likely in the afternoon, so watch out for flash flooding. The high will reach 81. Tomorrow night remains cloudy and humid with a few showers and a thunderstorm and a low of 68. Moving into Saturday, expect cloudy and humid weather with a thunderstorm possible in some parts of the area in the afternoon, reaching a high of 78. For weather anytime, download the AccuWeather app. For Metro News, I'm meteorologist Jason Caterina.
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12: 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Right now, Morgan Wallen to start us off. 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

98.9 FM. It's Hardy on the drive at 5. Johnny back in with you. 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Want to talk about the special menu. Bringing back some items that used to be on the menu, like the French dip. Check it out. It's roast beef piled high on a hoagie with sauteed onions and provolone cheese. You got to check it out. Good stuff. The P38 Lightning, that's hot roast beef with sauteed mushrooms and onions. And, oh my goodness, grilled marble rye and lettuce, tomato Swiss, horseradish sauce. We got the B24 Liberator, tender roast beef with bacon, mushrooms, and Swiss cheese on a hoagie, and the B25

0: Mitchell, grilled turkey, bacon, cheddar cheese, and lettuce, tomato, poppy seed dressing. Check it out. Yeah, man, good stuff. That's the special menu that's happening right now with our friends at Beender's. Also, check out the dry rub 75-cent wing night tonight with our friends at Beender's. And I'll tell you about the drinking shot of the week when we return. We got the Midsummer Jam coming up, too, that we're going to be talking about. We've got open mic coming up on the 17th with our friends at Soda Pop Gypsies. And I'll tell you about Lindley Shearer. That's all coming up next on The Drive at 5.
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And let John Ellison entertain you on the way. 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

0: 98.9 WDNE, Jackson Dean here on The Drive at 5. Once again, brought to you by our good friends at Beender's Restaurant and Tavern. And we've had a little time off. We got open mic firing back up for the Midsummer Jam with the Soda Pop Gypsies. That's coming up on July 17th. And Lindley Shearer is going to be playing on July 24th. 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And we want to thank Beender's for providing the platform for these local artists to do their thing, and thanks to the Soda Pop Gypsies for hosting the event. Once again, it's the Midsummer Jam coming up the 17th of July and Lindley Shearer on the 24th. 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
1: Here's the Metro News AccuWeather forecast. Tonight, expect a chance of a thunderstorm early this evening. Then skies will be partly to mostly cloudy and humid with a low of 66. Tomorrow will bring cloudy and humid conditions with a drenching thunderstorm likely in the afternoon, so watch out for flash flooding. The high will reach 81. Tomorrow night remains cloudy and humid with a few showers and a thunderstorm and a low of 68. Moving into Saturday, expect cloudy and humid weather with a thunderstorm possible in some parts of the area in the afternoon, reaching a high of 78. For weather anytime, download the AccuWeather app. For Metro News, I'm meteorologist Jason Caterina.
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Reba McEntire with a classic country cut, all thanks to the Outhouse. And remember, when it comes to septic tank pumping, don't delay. Call today at 636-7079. Right now, it's George and Luke as we roll on with a Thursday's edition of The Drive at 5. It's 75-cent wing night tonight. Check out those dry rubs. We got the summer salad, and we'll talk more about that midsummer jam next on The Drive at

It's George and Luke and Ride, Ride, Ride. As we wrap it up here on The Drive at 5, Johnny checking in. We do this each day, 5 to 6 o'clock, checking in with our friends out at Binder's Restaurant and Tavern. We got the Midsummer Jam coming up. Soda Pop Gypsy is going to be hosting open mic on July 17th. Lindley Shearer going to be playing on July 24th. $3 drink is the Amaretto Cellar, and the $3 shot is the Mini Beer. So that's all happening with our friends at Binder's. We've got the special menu, too. We got that French dip sandwich, the P-38 Lightning, the B-24 Liberator, and the B-25 Mitchell. And I have these memorized real quick, but right now I am reading it, and y'all see pictures of it. Good stuff. So, yes, bringing some very special items back to the menu for you to enjoy. So, once again, 75-cent wing night tonight. 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
1: With this Metro News Minute, I'm Morgan Pemberton. The new Chesapeake Volunteer Fire Department substation in Winifred is finally moving forward following a groundbreaking ceremony held earlier today. The old substation was destroyed in 2023 during a severe weather incident. Charleston Fire Department Captain David Hodges.
2: Volunteer fire departments play a crucial role in ensuring public safety and emergency response in rural areas where professional firefighting services may be limited or non-existent. These departments rely heavily on the dedication and commitment of community members who volunteer their time and expertise to serve as firefighters, EMTs, and rescue personnel.
1: The entire project will cost $2.9 million. Staff recipients are once again allowed to buy drinks with sugar and artificial flavoring following a ruling from a judge that struck down the Federal Agriculture Department waivers. A full story can be read at WVMetroNews.com. And the National Weather Service has placed most of the state under a flood watch through Sunday morning. With this Metro News Minute, I'm Morgan.
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4: Here's the Metro News AccuWeather forecast. Tonight, expect a chance of a thunderstorm early this evening. Then skies will be partly to mostly cloudy and humid with a low of 66. Tomorrow will bring cloudy and humid conditions with a drenching thunderstorm likely in the afternoon, so watch out for flash flooding. The high will reach 81. Tomorrow night remains cloudy and humid with a few showers and a thunderstorm and a low of 68. Moving into Saturday, expect cloudy and humid weather with a thunderstorm possible in some parts of the area in the afternoon, reaching a high of 78. For weather anytime, download the AccuWeather app. For Metro News, I'm meteorologist Jason Caterina.
5: And thank you very much, and welcome into the 6 o'clock air. Johnny back in with you the last hour of the workday. Sun will set at 8:46 tonight, so enjoying some lengthy days of summer. And right now, John Party's helping us out, taking those boots off. Hey, I got Keith Whitley coming up, Bailey Zimmerman, and some Dirks Bentley. And we're cranking the country on the afternoon drive. 98.9 FM WDNE, your new home for Mountaineer Sports. 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

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Bailey Zimmerman's got a backup plan, and Johnny's got your country covered. Right now, Dirks Bentley rolling on with the afternoon drive. And, yeah, somewhere on the beach. 98.9 FM. Top of the day, and thank you so much for hanging out with us on the big dial.

Luke Combs, today's best and yesterday's favorites. And working our way through the 6 o'clock hour, getting ready to be out Saturday with our friends at Seneca Designs. It's our 50th anniversary celebration open house, and we're going to be there. Now, the event runs from 12 until 4. We're going to be there from 12 until 2, broadcasting live. We invite you to come by, tour the facility, take a look back at 50 years of service and history, meet the dedicated individuals that make it all happen, enjoy some refreshments and giveaways, and that's happening Saturday, 12 to 4, with our friends at Seneca Designs.

0: for their 50th anniversary open house, and we hope to see you there. I got to bounce out of the way real quick. I've got Jordan Davis coming up. I've got some Megan Maroney, and we'll take a look at that AccuWeather forecast before we get into the evening. Now, Alan's off tonight. He's going to be off through tomorrow and Saturday. He'll be back on Monday making it all happen. So, yeah, we're back in moments with more of the Afternoon Drive on 98.9 WDNA.
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0: Megan Maroney and Beautiful Things. Hey, Joe Danger right here tomorrow morning. 6 a.m. getting things started, and he does that each and every morning and on the Bird's House of Donuts morning show. So make sure you join Joe. He'll get you up, get you on your feet, get you where you need to be. We got the Bob's Automotive Weekly Keyword Test. He'll be doing that, next Tuesday at 7:20. He'll throw out a weekly keyword, and what you do is you text that keyword back to us to 636-9363 on Thursday. He pulls a winner for a 6-quart synthetic oil change from our friends at Bob's, all because we know a guy, and we want you to know Bob too. So Joe Danger making it happen right here on the station that loves to make winners, the one, the only, the very own, our very own Paul Harvey of radio. That's Joe Danger, and we're blessed to have him. And he's right here Monday through Friday, 6 to 9, and Sundays he's got his very own show called The Danger Zone, and it's from 8 till 10. So be sure and check it out. It's live and local. 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
2: Here's the Metro News AccuWeather forecast. Tonight, expect a chance of a thunderstorm early this evening. Then skies will be partly to mostly cloudy and humid with a low of 66. Tomorrow will bring cloudy and humid conditions with a drenching thunderstorm likely in the afternoon, so watch out for flash flooding. The high will reach 81. Tomorrow night remains cloudy and humid with a few showers and a thunderstorm and a low of 68. Moving into Saturday, expect cloudy and humid weather with a thunderstorm possible in some parts of the area in the afternoon, reaching a high of 78. For weather anytime, download the AccuWeather app. For Metro News, I'm meteorologist Jason Caterina.

This classic country cut is brought to you on 98.9 WDNE by The Outhouse. If you have a big event coming up, talk to them about portable toilet rentals. 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

and Johnny Cash with a classic country cut, all thanks to the Outhouse. And remember, when it comes to septic tank pumping, don't delay. Call today, 636-7079. Here's Bailey Zimmerman as we roll towards the top of the 7. I am just about ready to wrap it up. I want to thank you so much for spending your Thursday afternoon and evening with us, and beyond blessed to be able to provide the soundtrack to your day.

0: Today's edition of the Afternoon Drive. We'll do it all again tomorrow, 3 to 7 o'clock. I want to thank you so much for allowing me to do what I do, guys. Sometimes I can't believe I get to do it. Just beyond blessed on every measure. Doing something I love this weekend, broadcasting live out in the field. And we're going to be down at Seneca Designs from 12 until 2. Now, this event runs from 12 until 4. It is a 50th anniversary open house, and you're invited. Come tour the facility, take a look back at 50 years of service and history with our friends at Seneca Designs, and meet the dedicated individuals that make it happen each day. Enjoy some refreshments and giveaways, and meet the radio crew if you haven't already. So we'll be there Saturday from 12 until 2. Once again, the event's from 12 until 4 at Seneca Designs for their 50th anniversary open house. All right, guys, that's going to do it for me. Keep us in your prayers. I'm put together by them, and I could use all I can get, that's for sure. And if the Lord tarries, we'll do it all again tomorrow. Stay happy, whatever you do, love somebody, and keep cranking the wit country with us on 98.9 FM WDNA. Have a great night. We'll see you.
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And you could hear him talk to his camel as he rode out across the dunes. His voice would cut through the still night desert air, and he

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9: Here's the Metro News AccuWeather forecast. Tonight, expect a chance of a thunderstorm early this evening. Then skies will be partly to mostly cloudy and humid with a low of 66. Tomorrow will bring cloudy and humid conditions with a drenching thunderstorm likely in the afternoon, so watch out for flash flooding. The high will reach 81. Tomorrow night remains cloudy and humid with a few showers and a thunderstorm and a low of 68. Moving into Saturday, expect cloudy and humid weather with a thunderstorm possible in some parts of the area in the afternoon, reaching a high of 78. For weather anytime, download the AccuWeather app. For Metro News, I'm meteorologist Jason Caterina.

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